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You look good, but you look so much better on me, on me. You look good, but you look so much better on me, on me. You look good, but you look so much better on me.

will fade eventually. 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Oh my, my, oh my, my love, I take one look at you, you're taking me

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0: 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RPR 1. I'm rolling on the weekend. I've been dancing from the daylight to the dark. I've been floating

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1: 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We move, we change, we get lost for a while.